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2: Control 1, engine 14 is driven around the area where UTL. We're going to be AOR, Mr. Guzman, further.
0: Was westbound 8 mile at Lower Sacramento and a white pickup truck slumped over.
3: Ten four,
0: where
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0: Charles 4 from 32. There's no indicia in this car at all. It's not drivable. Do you just want to steal it for the hit and run section?
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0: 327, just got a bad there, be delayed.
1: S3, 10 Park.

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0: 21. 21.
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Respond to fire alarm still. 201C. At 1402, West Osby Leon Avenue. Cross streets are between Ravenwood Drive and Briarwood Way.

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Squad 9, respond to abdominal pain, 528C, and 2015, Murren Avenue. Cross streets are between End and East Florida Avenue.

0: 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Can I get 54 and 2, please?
1: Channel 2, copy.
0: That plate, did you have come back to the Tesla?
1: It's still in a sealed envelope. If you have permission for me from them to check that, I can do so.
0: I'll just wait on that. We're talking to them right now. They are advising that they had a place for a new Tesla that has not arrived yet.
1: Copy.
0: And we are with both Raul and Alyssa.
1: Can you just give me a minute? I'm dealing with a couple of things right now. I'll get back to you in a second.
0: Yes, we're handling this side of things. We'll have them for you in a minute.
1: Copy, thank you. Clear, Chief.

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1: I'm going to take that for a squad. We're en route.
0: It's line 10-4.
2: I'm just wondering if you can check if there were any prior calls for service or reports of a 594 of a mailbox taken from 8614 Glacier Point or 8622 Glacier Point.
3: Okay, bye.
2: Thank you.

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0: Red on 46 Park. Three out of 46 prior. Three, six prior, 441B Civic South at Sutter SUT in Oak. There's going to be a black SUV on the sidewalk. Somebody's still inside of that vehicle. The other party fled, last seen Sutter going towards Minor. No description.
1: You can show me around to that as well.
0: Mary 41, 10-4. The other vehicle involved is going to be a black Impala.

0: I found this non-injury accident. Can we get CHP going at our location? There's a vehicle blocking number one lane.
1: Chevy Impala supposed to be parked 2 blocks south of Sutter and Oak. They want RP to climb medical.
0: Southbound I-5 just south of the 8th Street exit.
1: Southbound I-5 just south of 8th Street exit.

0: Medic 29 Control 1, is there, how many vehicles are involved? CHP is calling about possibly a different incident.
1: Vehicles involved, non-injuries.

0: We were able to get the vehicle out of the number one lane, but probably going to need a tow. Continue to see other discussion.
1: White pickup truck involved.
0: Negative. It looks like a white sedan and a black sedan. It's going to be AOR. It's going to be a non-medical.
1: Ten four Mag 29 CHP is advising they have reported four vehicles southbound I-5 north of French Camp in the same area.
0: Copy that. We're heading southbound at this time. We'll check if there's any other accidents over here on the freeway. The vehicle accident that we were on was only two vehicles involved.
1: 10-4, I was just trying to confirm it was one of the same. Thank you for checking.

0: And they did have a report that one vehicle left also, and it was in the number one lane. Sounds like the same call you just left. Just advise if you do see another accident.
1: Yeah.
0: Ten four, thanks.

0: think kind of pretty well with queer all the way down to the Matthews exit as far as queer it was just kind of out there, but
1: Twenty-nine, 10-4. Thank you for checking.

0: 242 clear to call back, please. How about you stop?
1: Or calling back now.
2: Wait.
1: 8906?
2: What's that?
1: Random 46, I copy. You're going 987. We have an RP calling and advising the suspect's going to be a Hispanic male, tattoos all over his face with long hair, wearing a black shirt. He was laughing, running southbound Sutter. In the park.
2: 46, copy.
1: 3 David 42, it was voicemail. Thank you.

0: Mary 41.
1: Mary 41.
0: I'll be out with a black Chevy Impala 8 Edward Boy David 929 at Lindsay and Sutter.
1: 10-4, copy Lindsay and Sutter. Plate comes back clear, expires 6-2-26, 2018 Chevy on a Lodi.

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1: Okay.

0: Mirror 41. Could I get 3 Adam 46 on 2?
1: 46 on 2.
0: Hey sir, is this vehicle down here, is this the suspect vehicle?
1: Hey, from us, I'm the suspect vehicle. Victim vehicle is down here.
0: What? Okay, copy. So this vehicle here that I'm with, that's the suspect vehicle. Victim vehicle is down there with you.
1: Hey, sir.
2: DR 24256.

0: 그럼 되게.
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0: First call was the subject wearing glasses.
1: Three out of 24.

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0: Air 41. Can I get 3M46 on 2 again?
1: Three Adam 46.
0: Mirror 41 to 3 Adam 46, you on 2?

0: Instagram, por cierto.
1: Mary 41 to 346. Mary 41 to 346, you on two?
0: 346.
1: Hey, I started a tow for this vehicle down here. If you want to come down and wait for this, I'll take the report. I just don't want to leave the vehicle and then the guy comes back and snatches it on us.
0: Turn 46, copy. I'll be down there.

0: Hey, yeah, Frankie, can you show us on a 902 on 3 Latin Commerce? We'll be out with us.
1: Latin Commerce.
2: 3. 3, please block me up for that.

0: 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Poisoning. LEI 21. At 463, Pioneer Drive. Cross streets are between El Dorado Avenue and Golden Avenue.
1: Sorry, can you repeat your traffic?
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1: 3-3-8. I'll go to 2 with you and David 32, please.
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0: the call that we're on right now, this is the gospel mission. I think these subjects should not be moved along from here. So I'm just going to leave them as is. And some of them are eating because I think they just served dinner at gospel mission. So I'm going to clear from this, and I'm going to go fill with 1026.
1: How far?
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0: deeper. And unit to fill a 912 at 2716 at West March Lane, crossed with I-5. It's going to be at IHOP. The male is possibly 11550. It's going to be a white male, early 20s, tall, red sweater. He's taking it off and on, white shorts, white shoes. He's going to make a sledgehammer out of a metal utensil from the lobby.
1: Six.

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0: 3 Lincoln 36. You two at Dameron Hospital.
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0: 20 Gold, if you can copy the last call history, 499, the 9626 that you were on earlier.

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1: 3M 38.
0: Put me on a rolling 415 eastbound, MLK at Eldo, storm unit.
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0: Zero Adam 38, two flights, 9 David Mary George 217, and 9 Union Lincoln Edward 583.
1: For what code did you need your fill?
0: Go to.
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1: Okay. 24262. 3M38, your first plate came back clear current to a 22 Honda out of Oakland. Second is clear current 2015 Nissan Antioch.

Engine 2031. Respond to life. LEH 18. At a 321W Turner Road, number 244B. Cross streets of between N Pleasant Avenue and Lincoln Avenue.

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1: Over. 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
0: So this incident happens at 4 in Vasco. He says he called 911, but it's Coco County. Is there a number you have for them so you can contact them to make this report?
1: Can look on that.
0: And it might even be CHP. I'm not sure whose jurisdiction it is, but it is nearly in Brentwood.
1: 10-4. Are you still on channel 2?
0: Sure.
1: Can you try to get the guy's phone number? I can find out if CHP or Coco County has a prior for him.
0: Yeah, I have it. I'm going to give it to you. It's 925-329-9004.

0: Okay.
1: So it was HP. It looks like the female half is the one that called it in. They're going to be headed towards you.
0: Lucky for us, the CHP unit has gone 987. Clear to you. 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
2: 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LBK 19W, at East Town Street and North Sacramento Street.

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0: 31 Mount Hoffman Court. 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

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At 1310, Rosemary Lane. Cross streets are between N. Pershing Avenue and Crown Avenue.

0: 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At 8618. Acapulco Way. Number 2. Cross streets are between Alley and West Ponce de Leon Avenue.
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7 District, 222 C Charles. 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Are people be wearing a blue sweatshirt and gray pants? 8618 Acapulco, number 2.

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Respond to difficulty breathing. 622A. At 443 E. Sonora Street. Cross streets are between S. Sutter Street and South California Street.

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LDL 10. At 3065, Lombard Street. Cross streets are between Nobel Avenue and End.

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One fine hangout from 6360 Pacific Avenue, Unit 1, Cross of Douglas.

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0: Argonaut Navy, 9 Yellow Zebra King, 834.
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0: Can you memo 9 Henry Robert Sam 944?
1: That's clear. Expired 314 at 26 2005 Honda out of Stockton.

0: 3 out of 38.
1: Okay.
0: 38 with a unit of fill of 415 Newport East near St. Mary's Dining Hall, 545 West Sonora. Next female, 30s to 40s, threw a beer at her. She's going to be wearing a brown shirt, brown pants. Unit to fill in one.
2: 24
0: out. 6 out. Units recovering. 3 out of 24, 3 out of 26, call Shay Bookman.

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LDI 12. At 636, El Capitan Drive. 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

Engine 2, respond to fire alarm still. 621 feet, at 411, South Harrison Street. Cross streets are between W. Sonora Street and West Church Street.

Garza 940 with SL Park North at Eastland Plaza 678 North Wilson. They're requesting PD. They have a female detained for 449 vehicles. Any response, Helen?

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1: 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At 2908, Malvern Court. Cross streets are between Plymouth Road and End.

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At 230, North Cherokee Lane. Cross streets are between Victor Road and Railroad Avenue.

0: Correction 2032, Medic 35, District K22, for an open line. Outside of Burger King, 230 North Cherokee, across the Victor and Railroad. Patient will be wearing a white shirt and gray pants.
1: Shall I? Any shower?

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0: 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Spanos with 7 Adam, Adam George, 989.
1: 10-4 Thornton and A.G. Spanos. It comes back clear, Cranford 2003, Honda out of Riverbank.

0: 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Sidewalk wearing a black tie-dye shirt and like blue sweatpants.
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Respond to chest pain. 830A. At 6201, South New Caffer Road. Cross streets are between end and private road.

0: 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Respond to sick person. 503C. At 1417 Elmwood Avenue. Cross streets are between N. Pershing Avenue and Grange Avenue.
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repeating version 6, medic 34, district 503C, Charles, for 53-year-old female, ill patient at 1417 Elmwood, cross of Pershing and Grange.

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request the 415-8361 next to the way cross with the Ford. It's going to be our piece son, Carlos Reeves, the Hispanic male, 50s, wearing a dirty shirt and shorts, 5150. Something of 415. 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

0: 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And Route 675.
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2: 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Assistant Route 74.

0: 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Respond to chest pain. 650 feet. At 5362 East Washington Street. Cross streets are between SA Avenue and South Cardinal Avenue.
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0: Oh, Chris Berkey, 791B, possible 502, Ponce Leon, and Sunset Paul Lovely. It's going to be a black Toyota two-door. A blue SUV type vehicle. The exit is possibly 922, and the vehicle is blocking traffic. I need a shuttle one.
1: Mary 41,
0: I can fly that way. 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

0: 20 unit Definitive Smart 41 to 937 for injuries out at Ponce de Leon and Santa Paula Way.
1: 68 of ETL being route.
0: 168-10-4.
2: 10-4. Canceled. AOR.
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0: you.
1: And unit to fill a 415F at 4160 Dulcetto Lane, Crosswood Cove. It's going to be Yongchin, Cambodian, male, 72, wearing a bear shirt, blue jeans, causing a 415 with RP, attempted to 243, possibly 922.

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0: Charlie.
2: This is Tetra Cars, the 4-5C, Civic South at 821 North American number 3. RP can hear a large subject and a verbal. Any answer is 121.

Repeating, Prision 4, District 404, G. George, from unknown type fire on Bianchi, under El Dorado Bridge.

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0: 7.
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Do you remember Robert David 301 EP and 7 Sam Zebra X-Ray 899, please?

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0: Wellington 23. 71543 Adam 46 is the PD parking lot, Eldorado side. 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
1: 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Cross street zone between Monarch Way and Dehome Street.

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2: 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Cross streets are between W. Yokas Avenue and West Robin Hood Drive.

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and 3A Civic South Aurora and Fremont. I responded for a 1990A, and there's a vehicle that's blocking traffic. 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
0: 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Can you start one additional 52 ambulance?

0: 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Bike 4? Bike 4.
1: 24.
0: All cars disregard the 940A from Bike 4. 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

0: 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Cross streets are between End and West Main.
1: Any units, I can break and fill with RAM 58. Oh, that 4160, Rosetto Lane.
2: Another quad 9 as well. 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
0: Can I get a unit for DUI eval and start me in 939?
1: 10-4, unit to assist Mary 41 for a DUI evaluation out at Ponce de Leon and Santa Paula.

0: Infringement 3, Squad 9, District 606, 8 Adam, per passerby reporting grass on fire near AutoZone at Roosevelt and Washington. Correction, Roosevelt and Wilson.
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2: 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Vehicle's out of the roadway on the curb.
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0: In 2011, we have started an additional VLS unit, ambulance task force.
1: A beige Honda Civic, license plate of 5 Union, Adam Sam, 408, that is blocking Thornton, and a white Toyota Tundra, license plate of 12455, John 2, and the unit 1.

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0: Can you cancel Bob's and put him back on pause, please?

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two copier routes in. I know one, AG San Jose Thornton, is going to be two vehicles blocking the road, beige Honda Civic and a white Toyota Tundra.

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At 3207, Juliet Road. Cross streets are between the third drive and Tarragoa Way.

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Poisoning. LEN 16. At 315 South Crescent Avenue, number 200. Cross streets are between W.O.I. 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
0: Oh.
1: I'm sorry, leg injury.
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1: 10-4. For Lincoln 23 or 1 Lincoln 43? I'm Thornton. Pam 73.
0: What's that, 73?
1: 73. Copy that there's property damage out on the 901 at AG Spanos and Thornton.

0: 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LDO 16. At 950 S Fairmont Avenue, number 50A. Cross streets are between Windsor Drive and York Street. Paul Payne, 622C, at South Sierra Nevada Street and East Church Street.
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0: 1-8-6-8, Sergeant to copy, 415 at 1025 Rosemary Lane, Lakeview East. It's going to be former guest, Christopher, last name unknown, black male, 50s, with a black shirt, blue jeans, armed with a long 8 to 9 inch knife and causing a 415 with RP. Subject arrived in a gray van, license plate 6, David Tom Robert, 807, parked on the street in front of the complex. Aim to go. 36, I'm sorry.
2: 4-0.
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0: 158, I copy you in round 1, SAM 73, I copy you now. We can start at 415 at 1025 Rosemary Lane. The RP did advise subject did not 417 with the knife, but did tell the RP he would use it if she approached him.
4: Number 34, 1251.

0: This is Arthur, I have a phone number 68 at 1025 Rosemary Lane.
1: 68, we got one at gunpoint.
0: 10-4, what direction are you facing?
1: East, on Rosemary.
0: 10-4, other units copy.
2: Control 1, check 2251. You guys, Medic 34, their best access is going to be off Stockton Street through the Lawrence School parking lot in the rear of the vehicle.
3: Please, Medic DR for 451.
4: Four 274, 24, 274, copy that. Agree. 5 for 1 hour 42 Aurora and Fremont. 10-4.

0: 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At 101W Locust Street, number 310. Cross streets are between N School Street and North Church Street.
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LBH 18. At a 321 W Turner Road, number 31. 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

0: 33. Montana 33. You should be in our line. We're down close 3730, please. 730, 10-4.
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0: 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I got voicemail, but for a previous RP advisor, will be waiting inside the gate at the front for contact.
1: 68, copy, thank you.

Engine 2, respond to chest pain. 602E, at 133 Weber Avenue, number 401. Cross streets are between N. Eldorado Street and North Hunter Street.

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Respond to cardiac problem. 210G. At 9372, Snow Creek Circle. Cross streets are between Emerald Pool Lane and Turn Springs Court.

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0: Ethos on stop stands lost an oak. 9 again, Victor, King, 5-0.
1: Lost an oak. Is that clear? Expired 4, 26, 25, 17 years on a stop stand.

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At 1120, East Tower Lane. Cross streets are between Tower Shanter Drive and Palisades Drive.

0: one slot that has been kept by the Aor, going Aor.
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Whatever, 58. Number 58, possible 502 driver, Holman and Goldbrook. It's a white SUV, an unlicensed plate, swerving in and out of lanes, last seen going southbound. Follow the units, refer to call history 745-745, dispatch clear 2206.

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0: Weber and Hunter, 9 William, Lincoln Zebra, 080.
1: Hunter. Sure. It's clear, current. 2013 Nissan out of Stockton.

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0: 43715-41, Edward 32 at 2673 Old Amante.
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3: We'll be re-logging and we'll be in route.
0: 1 Baker 56, 10-4. 1 Baker 22, did you have traffic?
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1: 2996.
0: Navy and Charter, Charles Union, Robert, Tom, Ocean 1.

0: 20. That comes back clear, current. 2010 Mercedes out of Livermore.
1: Copy. Final stop is the Carl's Jr. parking lot.
0: Carl's Jr. parking lot.

0: Monitor 44.
1: Monitor 44.
0: 34 up 4156 south at 1102 North Edison. RP advised that there is a female possibly getting her hair pulled by two males outside in a white vehicle that's parked off Edison. She's not able to see anything further.

0: Whatever 29 is that? Whatever 29 is 6. Carl's Jr., same location. The 7, Zebra, Robert, Paul, 642.
1: The parking lot. Clear current, 2001 Mercedes out of

0: 1 Edward 44 and 1 Baker 22, fire. One Edward 44 and one Baker 22, 912 with a rifle, Civic North, Shady Forest, and El Canal. So there was an unidentified male wearing a ski mask, orange vest, that was carrying a rifle in his hand. He was last seen walking southbound in a gilded area. 1-10-49, if you can copy it, call 3759-759.
1: 1-10-49, I copy. 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
0: 24, 10-4. 1-20.
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0: traffic.
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0: off of Zillard, 97. There's like an open field here at that intersection on the southeast corner. Is that what they're talking about?
1: Possibly. All the RP said that he was walking in a fielded area.
2: Hello.

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1: The RP called it in at 22:18, and it was a 3-minute time delay from then.

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0: Show us on the 7-Eleven on West Plain and Alpine. We're going to end up to a black adult wearing an orange high-vis vest next to a silver Odyssey on the east side of the business.
1: 10-4, copy the 7-Eleven.

0: or I'm with it.
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2: Number 56.
0: Any member of Washington plate, Charles, Sam, John, 1315.
2: Number. Comes back there, expired 4/30/26, 2003, Honda Odyssey. Honda Tacoma.

Paul Carter's Alley, Oaktown, performed by Seattle Tree, 1209 East March Lane at cross with West Lane, 2347 South Hispanic male wearing a snapback, red, black, flannel shirt, and a hooded sweatshirt. 37 type, white female adult wearing a light colored shirt with a bag, turn of 415 in the back entrance. Any insurance?

is Ellie of Southern 5S. 4660, I jumped road crossed with Farley. It's going to be RP's niece, closing 415 into 33 in the RP, heading in turn 1.

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0: 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Could show us now to 364 Palermo.
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0: We're reporting 4 PM. 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

0: 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At 8905, Davis Road, number E31. Cross streets are between W. Ponce de Leon Avenue and Golden Oak Way.
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0: 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It's going to be RP's cousin with 211, still getting further.
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0: Chapman Oaks. Whatever, 44, can you repeat?
4: And I'll go 3 time, okay.
0: I'll be advised that it's two suspects, both wearing all black clothing. They fled on foot, unknown direction of travel.
5: On to shooting, stabbing, 604C, at 125, South Sierra Nevada Street. Cross streets are between E Market Street and East Washington Street.

0: must be advised that it's two suspects, both wearing all black clothing. They fled on foot, unknown direction of travel.
1: One shooting, stabbing, 604C, at 125, South Sierra Nevada Street. Cross streets are between E Market Street and East Washington Street.
0: And just for 1 Edward 2987, 125 South Sierra Nevada. Jersey, unit for Spanish.
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0: Four witness suspects are meeting three black males. They were last seen going westbound on Washington Street in a white SUV.
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1: Copy, call street 789 for 937. Approximately 20 ago, RP viewed via ring camera that there was somebody in the area. Taped them off, they looked like they were holding an object that looked like a gun.
0: I copy.
2: Battalion 1, you can be AOR.
3: Battalion 1, copy. AOR.
0: One AOR.
4: Oh, 4.
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2: Okay, what time did you come out?
1: 22, came in at 2306, 2306.

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Respond to fire alarm still. LTP 13. At a 2145 W Kettleman Lane. Cross streets are between S. Mills Avenue and Sylvan Way.

0: On 7:30. ID only for the unit that's with the victim. Confirm, Officer Beltran. Got it, thank you.
1: There are more Spanish-speaking units needed.
0: 7:30, negative. I think we have plenty now. Thanks.
2: Do we have any phone numbers for 1406 Market Street?

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1: Well, if there are priors with that location.
0: See, please.
2: Okay, one and quarters.
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1: And it needing the 900 on turn one. 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

0: 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Respond to grass fire. 830A. At 4909, South State Route 99 EFR Road. Cross streets are between Arch Road and Kingsley Road.
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At 4777 Ground Front Drive. Cross streets are between W. March Lane and Caswell Circle.

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It's 8:38 a.m. for Bushfire. 4909 Highway 99, East Burnsford.

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2: Control engine generator canceled.
1: And 10, it's going to be for smoke in the area. The RP just pressed her medical pendant alarm.
2: I didn't copy.
1: The RP is calling from inside the apartment complex. Advised she heard an explosion and saw smoke somewhere in the complex.

0: 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Do we have a apartment number for the RP?
1: And 10, that's a negative.

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1: Control.
0: Did you dispatch another fire engine to this call? 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Because we don't need one.
1: Another one.
0: That's why I'm asking.

0: internal engine 12, we're going to be AOR. 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
1: Okay.

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1: R1 again, 43. I'm 43 now. 25 South Sierra Nevada. We're 58 and Wynn Edwards, 54 to fill. Units at 912 81 61 Palisades Drive. It's going to be a black male wearing a white tank top, black jeans, attempting to light the grass on fire and is also throwing rocks. It's going to be near apartment 210 to 10.
0: 6 seconds, sir.

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0: Landover 44 to Baker 34. Okay, sir, I don't know if you were still looking into it, but we recovered the victim's cell phone.
1: Hey, copy, dispatch, copy.

Car is Valley Oak North, and 903D Knickerbocker and Tam O'Shanter, 22 vehicles blocking the roundabout. Gray silver SUV and a colored sedan. Hennigan, channel 1.

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It comes back to permanently of 408 Adam Adam George 1 to a clear current 23 Dodge out of Stockton.

Central Carson Foster, safety 937 Civic North, heard in the area of Alpine and American. It'll be 20 heard, nothing seen. Range vertical 311, dispatch clear, 17 after midnight.

0: Okay.
1: Carolina units, you're advising they can come in on Washington from Wilson. It'll be the closest for this unit.

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0: Nothing in 9 on 5.
1: Hey, what?

Dispatch, cars with 1-10-49, further on the 957. The occurred at 3830 Alvarado. The RP called in advising that 2 ago she was in her vehicle with a friend when it was shot at. A shot out. She's going to be in a black 2002 Toyota Highlander. She's 907. 3 subjects wearing masks, no direction of travel. Any history response on 11-10-49 at 12-315-15. 1-10-49, I copy.

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1: Over. 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

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S40. North Lower Sacramento Road. 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
2: 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It's going to be RP's girlfriend's father, Frank, SO White, male, 60s. 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

0: Process 1-10-49 to a copy of the call. 965-8, possible 9-13-8 type, Civic South, 1440 North Hunter, HUN. LBBRP's daughter, Elena Herrera. Hispanic female, 17, unknown color, tank top, gray shorts, white clock. She left the location 5 ago after a form type with the RP. She wanted to 9-13-8 tonight and took the RP's knife to harm herself. Annie, that's 3-1-10-1-1-10-49, it's called 32424.
1: 1-10-49, I copy, thank you.
2: Or 68. Hold back, RP on South L, please.
0: Over. 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Any answer response, Sean?

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1: Alright, they're coming to the company door for us. There is a lock and we're not able to access it.
0: Sure. Dispatcher Carrizo, Farm Drive at Civic North, 231 East Cleveland. 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

0: Anchorage Savannah 4 and 5 CW, Civic North, 1904 North Wilson. We still have an open line with a 4 and 5 heard. The female talking about not being able to carry a knife and then told somebody to give her the knife. And he has to respond to 111 Sam 49. If you can copy, it's call 326 26.
1: 1 Sam 49, copy.

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At 4532, Newcastle Road. Cross streets are between Ramos Way and End.

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1: Medic 35.
0: 35, we're on scene attempting to locate the patient. Security didn't know we were coming, so they're trying to find them right now.

0: 643, engine 12. In the notes it says the patient is near the janitorial supplies. Correction.
1: 635, can you repeat that?
0: The notes it says the patient is near

0: Nick 43, engine 12. In the notes it says the patient is near the janitorial supplies. Nick 35, correction.
1: 35, can you repeat that?
0: The notes it says the patient is near the janitorial area.
1: I copy, thank you.

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1: 58.
0: IDR, please, I'm away from the embassy.
1: 24284, 24284.

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149, if you can copy the last and call history 2727, the 4 and 5F, the male is now threatening to harm himself, CRP leak. Copy.

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0: Number 56, Form 5 at 594 Type 4478, Calandra Street, Unit Number 3, Cross with Bianchi. Please advise her boyfriend, John Coley, Blackmail 36, is possibly 922-11550, looked at her window and went into the call location while she was sleeping.

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1: Alpha
0: 12 Tower, the XJ, Mouse Range 010.
1: Where is 136?

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0: 22, could you get a plate for me? It's going to be 9 X-ray Union Lincoln 169. What's the RO address on it?
1: It comes back out of my desk, though. It's a clear fire zone 226 2020 Tesla, 2305 St. James Place.
0: Copy, thank you. Could you memo in our call and just memo that it's parked at 1321 East Washington.
1: Pepper. Good, switch clear too.
2: Four dogs.
3: 156, can you stage medic? There's blood on the window.
1: Or was an answer on the call, it was an open line and then disconnected.
3: 56, we're making contact. Okay.

0: 什么的兄弟。
1: 还
0: 是陈立军。那请各位师兄说什么？听清楚。
2: 156 has left. However, I'm going to send the units his horsepower for 937.
1: This special car is with the sergeant to copy. A 220 just occurred with suspect still 97 Park North at 930 North Sierra Nevada. The RP is translating for her friend who advised that her boyfriend, Santos Correa Mendoza, Hispanic male 36, was forcing himself on her. Husband ran out waiting in a vehicle. The ex-victim and the boyfriend still inside. Supposed to have access to a machete and then weren't that at this time. And he is to respond channel 1 with a sergeant to copy. It's call 34242.
0: 1-10-10-3, copy.
1: On 5F, March West, Commons, going to be 4444, Feather River Drive, Unit B as in Charles 24, cross with Winding River Circle. 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

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At 4478, Calandria Street. Cross streets are between La Cresta Way and East Bianchi Road.

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0: Under 72-10-4. And just for info, the RP is going to be waiting approximately a block away on Weber.

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1: We'll be a block west of the call location. Can you memo in 9 William Robert Mary 766, please?
0: Friends, so that plate comes back clear. Current 2026 Chevy will be out of stock.

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Respond to fire alarm still. 627B. At 230. Port Road 3. Cross streets are between Port Road A and N.

Engine 1, respond to fire alarm still. 627B, at 230, Port Road 3. Cross streets are between Port Road A and End.

0: 10:23. For Lincoln 23. Six. And for one Lincoln 43.
1: Lincoln 43, 907.
0: So far.

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1: Two eighty eight, two four two eight eight.

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Respond to fire alarm still. 627B and 230. Port Road 3. Cross streets are between Port Road A and N.

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0: 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At a 2320 on El Dorado Street. Cross streets are between E. Adams Street and Hampton Street.
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0: call cars, Bear Creek West, 12 with a rifle standing in the middle of the street of 3704 State Drive. This RP has history of being 5150. 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

0: Blevin, you can cancel. 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
1: Is 11 copies, 01?

0: One Baker 34. One Baker 34, any unit to fill. Sam 30 to copy. 415S 1741 South Stockton. Will be RP's ex boyfriend, Mark Zuniga. Hispanic male 40. Black T, white shirt, under black jeans. He's armed with two kitchen knives. Refusing to let RP inside. One Sam 30 to copy 6868.
1: Center to copy.

0: One Baker 34 and one Edward 44 for info. The RP called back advising that the ex-boyfriend left. He was last seen walking towards 8th Street. Unknown if he was still armed with a knife.
1: Copy. We're seeing RP right now.

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0: Okay.

0: 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Thank you.
1: 10-4. 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

0: 34. We have the male half calling in. He's rambling, not making sense, stating that he's 987 at 1741 South Stockton.
1: Okay. 34, that's going to be the original.

0: 34. 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
1: Okay.
0: Disenchanté.
1: 34, that's going to be the original RV's son. It's code 4, I spoke with him.
0: Clear 2.

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1: Jennifer, disregard the call. Maytea County Hospital, I was looking for you.
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1: 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Let's go for it. 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

Squad 13, respond to difficulty breathing. 230B, at 9048, Chianti Circle. Cross streets are between Zuati Lane and Vernaxa Lane.

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Respond system alarm. 505E. At 2433, Country Club Boulevard, number 101. Cross streets are between Fraser Avenue and Plymouth Road.

Squad 9, respond to allergic reaction. 602D, at a 625 Eel Street, number 224. Cross streets are between An American Street and North Stanislaus Street.

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Respond to vehicle accident. LDH 21, at 99, off-ramp Turner and East Turner Road.

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1: 56.
0: John Edward 56, 415C, Chevron 4747 West Lane. Will be a male in his 30s bleeding from the head. RP's not sure what happened.
2: Respond to laceration. 406T at 4747 West Lane. Cross streets are between Tortuga Way and East Bianchi Road.

0: From Roger 2032, Dark 2051, Battalion 2011, District H3221, motorcycle accident, Turner, possibly a tree down and wires down, CHP's in route as well. Edward 58.
1: You probably are on traffic.
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0: Medic 71's on scene with CHP. Got one tree down and one motorcycle is down. Possible non-injury. Stand by.
1: 10-4. 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

Synchronization 11 to Sequoia 60, George, for male in his 30s, is at Chevron Station. He's bleeding from his head. Unknown what happened. 4747 West Lane, cross the Tortuga. PD has a call holding.

0: One medic, seven.
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0: Six, seven. Apparently there was a fight here at the Chevron. You can go ahead and cancel 11s. Apparently it looks like subjects already walked away, and I'm not seeing anyone down the street, so we're probably going to clear two.
1: Confirm, medic seven. Engine 11, you can cancel.
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Causing a 415er, he's going to leave the property and is armed with a sledgehammer. 49 is call tree 104104.

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0: 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We'll be in route shortly.
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Cross streets are between W Church Street and West Hazleton Avenue.

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Respond to sick person. LBK 19W. At a 27W Elm Street. Cross streets are between N Sacramento Street and North School Street. Engine 11. Respond to flow. 406G. At a 4074 East Yankee Road. Cross streets are between Upper and Cloud Street.

The special car is 1 Salem 49, a copy. 415-940, type of N shape, 1074 East Bianchi. Their friend was 245 in the head with a bat. One 02 from earlier. 1049, it's going to be call tree 113-113.

0: 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You have RP.
1: Engine 11, he did not want to talk to us and hung up, and when we called him back, he did not answer.
0: And four, this is probably the same person from the call earlier with that fight, a Chevron. If PD's coming to notify them about that.
1: We let PD know. They have the call set up, but they don't have anybody en route.
0: Engine 11 copies. We're at the back end shape. We don't see anybody waving us down. We're right by the railroad tracks as well.

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0: Shoebaker 42 and Shoebaker 58. You both can ping 909 per fire. They transported the mail to St. Joe's. We're no longer needed.
1: Got it. 42, got it.

Engine 2034. Respond to fire alarm still. LVP 11. At 2715, West Kettleman Lane. Cross streets are between S Lower Sacramento Road and Westgate Drive.

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34, District P, call 11 for a fire alarm at the Lodi Exchange, 2715 West Cattleman off of Lower Sacramento. Heading for engine 2, District E02 for a fire alarm, 3412 Pearlman cross of... Some of the premise, I don't know what set the alarm off, but there's no smoke or fire.

Engine 12. Respond to difficulty breathing. 628B. At 650 North Gilbert Street. Cross streets are between Rincon Avenue and East Fremont Street.

0: Central 13, but she couldn't be by the bus stop standing there.
1: And it's 12 copy. We're at the bus stop.

west is coalescing. 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

Send a copy of 10-51 vehicle report not yet taken. Vehicle taken from 545 West Sonora, possibly on 1026. Will be a brown 2000 Honda Odyssey plate 4, King Charles Henry, 997. Keys possibly left inside the vehicle. Vertical 3135, dispatch clear 647.

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1: Where is it?
0: Poland 5 at 1925 North Wilson, room number 218. Black male 40s, unknown clothing, banging at the RP store.
1: 58, right?
0: Goodbye.

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LDN 22. At 638, Hale Road, number 2. Cross streets are between Roy Street and Woodrow Street.

Paul Kersley, PLS. The 417 with a gun just occurred at 3286 Blue Ridge, number 4. Suspect is the RP's boyfriend, Adrian Alvarado, Hispanic male, just led in an older silver Chrysler, unknown plate, possibly en route to Lodi. 417 to her with a gun while she was sleeping. It's being choked. Indiana Channel 1 and 10 minute to copy it. Scholar 3146.

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1: 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It's Griffel at the Da Vinci 711. Okay, copy.
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Engine 2, respond to medical alarm activation. 701A, at 1628, South Turnpike Road. Cross streets are between S. Lincoln Street and West 3rd Street.

0: HGP, Star Code 3, ALS, Ambulance 4. Could you let me know which one is the best?
1: Pepper. 06?
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0: Happy Memo 6, Lincoln Edward Yellow 341.
1: Turns out it's returning clear, expired 4/14/26 on a 2010 Chrysler, has a release out of Florida.

0: Lincoln 34. D4. Important rolls early. Baker 54, just confirm it's going to be the 83 Knickerbocker address.
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0: 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Engine three, Captain.
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1: Engine three, driver.
0: Engine three, number two.
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0: Truck three, number four.
2: Truck three, number four, 10-4.
0: 10-4, battalion two.
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1: Engine four, Captain, 10-4.
0: Four, engine four, driver.
1: Driver, 10-4.
0: 10-4, number two.
1: Number two, 10-4.
0: Truck four, Captain.
1: Truck four, 10-4.
0: Driver.
2: Truck four, driver, 10-4.
0: Truck four, number two.
1: Truck four, number two.
0: Number four.
2: Number four, 10-4.
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0: 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Any other units, miss?
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0: Engine 13, number 2, 10-4, thank you. 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
2: Control and engine fire. We need animal control to respond. It looks like the dog's been in the drain for a while. We got it out.
1: Engine 574.

0: Ancient size. What type of dog?
1: It's like a French bulldog.
0: 10-4. Pacific North, the phone has in front of the post office, 4245 West Lane, cross of the Calaveras. Any unit, 10-1.

0: Engine 5, animal control only has one officer on today. 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They set up the call. They're asking if there's any way you could drop off the dog at the shelter.
1: 10-4, we'll drop it off.
0: 10-4, thank you very much. Back to one.
1: That's one.

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1: Firm votes returning clear current. Correction expired to 20 of 26 on a 2013 Ford out of Stockton. Andrea Boxley.

Concord Civic North, 93459 from Langston Hughes, 2050 West Lane, across of University. Covers the northwest side, Jim, and there's male voices heard inside. Any unit, turn one.

Engine 9, Engine 4, Engine 11, Engine 6, Trot 4, Trot 2, Battalion Chief 2, Battalion Chief 1, and Operator 1. Respond to structure fire first alarm. 504C, at 3545, Alvarado Avenue. Cross streets are between E. Alpine Avenue and East Fulton Street.

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Uh-huh. 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

Repeating for engine 9, engine 4, engine 11, engine 6. Truck 4, truck 2, operator 1, battalion 2, battalion 1, district 504, C. Charles. 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Reminder, such report will stack to.

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Response to seizure. 528C. At a 2629 Waterloo Road, number 20. Cross streets are between Private Road and Rhode Island Avenue.

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2: Two Battalion 2's on scene. This will be overall command. Chief Hall's in charge. Command post is going to be on the north side of the building.
1: Alvarado Command, Chief Hall in charge, command post, north side of the building.
2: Engine 4 up.
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0: 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We're going to be going all up to the roof. 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

0: 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I think we'll be able to take it with that. We're still going to address the roof, though.
1: Air copies. Horizontal ventilation is still addressing the roof.
2: Command Battalion 1's on scene on the south side.
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0: 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I'm just waiting on a report of conditions from the inside, and then we'll come down off the roof.
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0: 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You got the fire knockout. 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
1: Primary is complete. 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
0: Make off the primary, please.

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1: Control. I'm wrong, Command. 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
0: 10-4, fire's under control. Just need to get an update on the attic, please.
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0: 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Alvarado Command.
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0: We should have fired this trailer. Fuck squat. We're going to monitor on channel 2.
1: Ten for fire from control, stopping the clock at 9:41. I'll be switching my traffic back to one.
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Cross streets are between Elm Street and West Locust Street.

0: 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We don't locate anyone. Do you have anything further?
1: 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They're just mostly wearing all black clothing down in the gutter. Westbound, Carolyn West and east of EWS Woods.

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1: Alvarado, Quinn.
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1: 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Can you give us a heads up?
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0: 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Does this happen to be 3591, not 31?
1: Medic 11, per rapid deploy, is hitting 3591 Quail Lakes, but it looks like we have 3531. We can have the, we can call back to confirm.
0: 11 copies. We're going to attack Department 228 in this complex and we'll advise.
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1: ...1074-245R in the area of Kelly and Hammer, Bear Creek West. Black male, 25 to 35, white shirt around his neck with black shorts, throwing items at passing vehicles.

Repeating Branch 11, District 408, St. Charles, multiple reports of pile 3 on fire and the bridge, Holman and McAllen.

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And making threats, she'll be in a white 4-door Honda CRV 9 John, yellow call 163.

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Respond to difficulty breathing. 228A. At 8539, Glacier Point Drive. Cross streets are between M and Ten Eye Lane.

0: Engine 13. Respond to difficulty breathing. 228A. At 8539, Glacier Point Drive. Cross streets are between M and Tenai Lane. Engine 2032. Respond to cardiac problem. LBD 20. At 2905 Reynolds Ranch Parkway, number 232. Cross streets are between Rocky Lane and LeBaron Boulevard.
1: Engine 13 are out.
0: Engine 4. Respond to hazmat incident go alarm. 405H. At 2324 Grand Canal Boulevard. Cross streets are between Venezia Boulevard and Venezia Boulevard.

Repeat for engine 12, medic 9, district 708, EF network, 41-year-old female with chest pain, diaphoretic. It's going to be on Mariposa. 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
2: Walker Civic South of occurred at 623 North Edison, cross of Oak, Easter. Walking Hispanic male, 29, wearing a hat, black jacket, light blue jeans, and black shoes. Passing southbound Van Buren in a gray Infiniti. Has a small black handgun inside the vehicle with him. 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
0: Units 415F, Lake View West, 1837, Bellini Court. Speed mother, Cindy Versiago, Hispanic female, 40s, red hair, unknown clothing. 415, throwing the RP's belongings outside. She's also locking the RP out of various rooms.
1: Three, 46.
0: 46.
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0: just said for us, like, you used that 417 right about 10 ago near booting 5615 Pacific. At a car walk, he was driving eastbound Robin Hood. There was an Indian male, 30, with a buzz cut, driving an older silver Volvo. Meet John Adam Robert, 547, along the side of the RP, and 417 driver with a gun. Pulled into the entrance near the Boudin's.
1: Concord Civic South, further on the 417 at 623 North Edison. The female half is now calling in advising the male has returned. Any unit to climb respond on channel 4?
2: 2-10-48, copy.
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1: Speaker 72.
2: 92.
1: Okay, Colonel, there's only one caller on this, correct?
2: Abram.
1: Deborah.
2: Shoemaker 44, news from us in the 4th Avenue Edison Street. We're getting another caller who's advising that the subjects are still in an action 415 and one of them is an MP in an Infiniti.

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bigger question in the mail. Currently has a black ski mask on, a black shirt, and he's going to be on foot at Lincoln and Poplar.

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0: 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Just taking RP the mom set out.

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0: 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I'm contactor B on Edison and Park Street.
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1: I'll be advised if she's an over the suspect line. You can't buy her unless anyone else is.
0: Any other unit needing a 900 on entrance?
2: 1040 in Tampa.
0: Captain Zimmerman, Harper 623, operator, check number 5.

0: Okay, thank you.
1: Tell you the vehicle is picking 77 Union Charlie 4837, just over Infinity 237, and has damage to the rear.
0: First, that way, come back. Clear and current to Region 13, Infinity out of Stockton, to the call location. Correction, it's going to be to 627 North Edison Street.
2: What was the 96 of the other 4 and 5 of those right here?
0: This is for 627 North Edison Street. We had an open line with voices in the background saying something about domestic, and it was voice no one called back.
3: What's the name of the ERP?
0: 326, they were anonymous.

0: 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The call at 627 is just an additional RP to the original call.
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1: Lincoln 38 or Lincoln 29. Temporary, it's going to be for 2 3 4 at 0.

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1: Control on. Engine 13 is in possession of Press 3. We're on the property. They're bringing it back to them. So we will go to that fire.
2: 10-4, that was my mistake. Engine 13 will handle engine 3 disregard.
1: 10-4, there you are. Thanks.

0: and 18 Oxygen in the area. Do you have better location?
1: Negative. It's the exact location that they were pinging. It's like near Bend Correction. The Duck Creek levee, right at airport in the Duck Creek levee. But we only had the one caller.
0: For UTL. Hey, well,

Squad 9, respond to a known manacle, 601B, at 1430 North Commerce Street. Cross streets are between W. Willow Street and West Harding Way.

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0: Can I have the R4 275, please?
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3: 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Cross streets are between E. Robin Hood Drive and West Mesa Avenue.
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0: 34 units of fill, 937-913-A-type, California and Morris Seaquarries. Near the tracks at that location, the RP was seeing a white female adult, blonde hair, black shirt, that was standing on the track. She was pulled from the tracks by a black male adult, 6 foot, in black clothing with a backpack, who then was seen 243-ing her. They were last seen walking westbound along the tracks. Ten

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0: Hey, 10 Park, 9 Palin.

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Cross streets are between E Minor Avenue and East Farm Street.

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Responder fault. LVN 12. At 868, Alder Place. Cross streets are between N and West Vine Street.

Repeating, Bridge in 12 District, 638 Adam. The medical alarm for a fall, co-telistic assist. Patient advised she was in the back house at 407 North Oral Crescent Minor Farm. Repeating, Bridge in 2034, Medic 71 District, NR 12, 97-year-old female fall, AOC, 868 Alder, cross the pine.

Sydney to 9 AOR from Joe's route back to district.

0: Control Engine 12, show us on scene. Are you able to reach the contact? See if they have a key hidden somewhere? Otherwise, you're going to have to force entry.
1: 10 for all, caller. The only note that they had on file was the initials E as in Edward, C as in Charles, had a key, and we thought maybe that meant the emergency crew. But we'll go ahead and give them a call to make sure. I do know they are in the back house.
0: Yeah, back house. 10-4.

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1: 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Thanks. 6804.
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0: Sky Traffic View East, 459 Auto in progress, 1341 West Robin Hood. Type that's broken into an Allied Security Company van. The flyer has been pulled out the battery and other things from the vehicle. Any unit showing?
1: This is 6RCS.
0: Three units, bro.
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At 5143 East Rudder Avenue. 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
0: To cancel. We're now receiving calls from passerbys advising Hispanic male 45 in a blue truck was last seen pulling out a gun on another male, then using his vehicle to create a 901 or 481. A white shirt, gray pants that was armed with a firearm, now supposed to be to the right side of the building when facing. I'm possibly advising he just fled. We're still trying to get further. 2-Sam-40.
1: That they're trying to be the closest to Persian.

That's involving a white BMW. Supposed to be at that corner occupied by a wider Hispanic male in their 40s with a white hat, black shirt. It was possibly just involved in a 481. The RP didn't know what was going on.

0: 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Thanks.
1: Copy, there's one detained. Also, the last RP was advising it was possibly involving a blue Ford, unknown plate, and that male had fled.
0: Has the paper number to the phone yet?
2: Yes.
0: So we 8 Paul Victor William 471 and 2 King 10. It's fully marked.
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1: 6, next.
0: It's returning clear, expired 7825 on an 07 BMW. Was a relief.

approximately 901 A Eldorado and Robin Hood. 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
0: Well, sí.
1: Okay.

0: Task 4. Respond to difficulty breathing. 302D. At 6725 Inglewood Avenue, number 238. Cross streets are between W. Benjamin Hope Drive and Hilton Way.
1: To Lincoln 34 or to Lincoln 38?
2: Lincoln 34.
1: 715, sir, Jamaica 46.
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1: 22.
0: For 22 and 933 from 2829 Yellowstone, cross up Burkett and Park North. It's going to be the Sousa pool. It's showing up black male 40s, black shirt, black shorts, walking inside the pool area. It's almost a 20 to 30 minute time delay as well.
2: Clear this wreck. We can take that call in Englewood and cancel the truck. Show us around.
1: Well, copy. Thank you.
0: For the vibe they can handle.
1: Come for copy. Thank you.
0: For that 933.
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1: 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Can I have DR for 91A?
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0: occurs further on the 9018 climb mountain marks. The pedestrian is not moving, unknown if breathing. 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

the Rangers is six. 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

Squad 9, respond to seizure. 602D, at 821, North American Street, number 4. Cross streets are between Flora Street and East Poplar Street.

0: 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Respond to sick person. 601E. At 432 West Hopper Street. Number 11. Cross streets are between N. Van Buren Street and North Lincoln Street.
1: One way route.
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0: 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LVK19W. At 16, West Elm Street. Cross streets are between N Sacramento Street and North School Street.
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He's if he can respond out here with his pickup.

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1: Message, please also.

Deixar, sabe? I'm UTL, can we get a call back to get it updated 926?

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1: 987, she's by the female in the blue Honda Elantra. She's still be 987. East or west of Robin Hood, but parked on Robin Hood there.
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0: Tiene que funcionar y es que va a hacer. Hi there, this is female again. Just complaining that she's playing again and wants to go this now.
1: Right, so. 10, 10, 10, 10, 10, 10, 10, 10, 10, 10, 10, 10, 10, 10, 10, 10, 10, 10, 10, 10, 10, 10, 10, 10, 10, 10, 10, 10, 10, 10, 10, 10, 10, 10, 10, 10, 10, 10, 10, 10, 10, 10, 10, 10, 10, 10, 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

0: 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Cross streets are between W Park Street and West Flora Street.
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0: 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Cross streets are between W Park Street and West Flora Street.
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Respond to full arrest. 226F at 2617 Pyrenees Avenue. Cross streets are between Tryon and Court and Newborg Drive.

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0: Okay. CPR in progress. 2617, 2617 Pyrenees. Off a new board.

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At 3259, Beaudin Avenue. Cross streets are between Del Rio Drive and Christina Avenue.

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All taken is a blue 2017 Infiniti Q. Report to call 3394, dispatch clear at 1348.

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Engine 2033, respond to a known medical. LDT 20, at 255, East Carney Lane. Cross streets are between S. Stockton Street and Melby Drive.

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P-TOM operation subject down in Black Mesa at the gas pump, Art Parco gas station, 255 East Harney with the process dropped in.

Engine 10. Respond to a known manacle. 470. At a 2,701 WR terrain. Cross streets are between Interstate 5 off Ramp Park and Feather River Drive.

We don't see anyone going through traffic. Do you have anything further? If not, we're ready to go. You can give us a call. That was all the information they had. I just sent the alert. You can cancel it. Or you can cancel it.

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Respond to a known medical. 501B. At a 3601 Pacific Avenue. Cross streets are between W. Noah's Way and West Fulton Street.

Paul Carson at North 953 near UOP 3601 Pacific, cross of Knowles, Indiana, 21.

0: What's the description of this person supposed to be out?
1: It is for negative. TV advises the RP was only able to get the person down in front of the OP on Pacific, but possibly closer to the canal. No description.
0: Engine 4 copy. That's from St. Calvary Jail. We're going to be able.
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0: Yeah, with 35, it's returning clear current on a 26 trailer type out of Stockton off a lighthouse.
1: That's copy. And confirming the other plate was 39858 Frank 3.
0: Affirm. It's returning with an assigned plate now for X-ray Lincoln 6976.
1: Thank you.

0: 349, can you remember real quick? Edward Union, 935.
1: And clear expired 7823 on the 92 Dodge. So depending on the stock, Lindsay.

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Respond to difficulty breathing. 401E. At 4304 Manchester Avenue, number 5. Cross streets are between El Monte Street and Private Road. Squad 9. Respond to ALOC. 601B. At 1335 North Van Buren Street. Cross streets are between W. Vine Street and West Willow Street.

Fire Engine 4 Medic 7, District 4 Lindsay David, Grenadier 4 Old Male, difficulty breathing, ALOC, Manchester Arms, 4304 Manchester with a cross of El Monte, unit number 5. Four 9-25, District 6 to Lindsay Boy, 65 Old Male, ALOC, 1335 North Van Buren with a cross of Vine and Willow.

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0: 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She'll be in a black RAV4.

0: 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In the South Dakota State, it's going to be Paul Robert 57012.
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2: Clear current on a gray 2017 Cascadia on South Dakota.
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4: 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Cross streets are between Hazelton Avenue and Alley.

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0: 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At 4707, Hansfield Road, number 21. Cross streets are between E. Jamestown Street and Coventry Drive.
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Shea Circle. Cross streets are between Clare Street and Clare Street.

Plot 9, respond to ALOC, 522B, at 244 East Ella Street. Cross streets are between N. Hunter Street and North San Joaquin Street.

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At 101, West Locust Street, number 310. Cross streets are between N School Street and North Church Street.

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0: Cleanout location will be in the backyard. There are no access issues. The resident will be home all day.
1: Copy that. Thank you for the info. Secret over there.
0: 249, thank you.

去上班。3861 Fair 4415 at 128 19 West Marsh Lane. It's going to be in that parking lot where Tro is. Silver Chevy Auto 7 Lincoln 675 28901 into a white Honda Elantra. Turn it around back.

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1: Okay.
0: 7 George Sam Henry 880. Jing 6 7 5 2 8.

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At 2561, Hawaii Avenue. Cross streets are between Level Boulevard and Flint Avenue.

Talk to Respond to Chest Pain, 602F, at 201 North Stanislaw Street. Cross streets are between Kennel Street and East Minor Avenue.

Airbag 31, I copy your remote for the 415 Seaport West at 905 West and North Street. Property's in a 415 with her roommate, Trish Parra, a little business Hispanic female wearing a black shirt, blue jeans, over ownership of pounds in the residence. Or be advised that the female 243 turned to 243 her back. I don't know where the female is now. Any of you, gentlemen?

0: 49 so far. To South Carlsberg request, that 502 in the area of Mariners and Hammer is going to be a black border sedan, plate of 8 Henry X-ray, Henry 215, occupied by a black female in her 30s. Traffic, possible 502, last seen southbound Mariners, any unit channel.
1: Yeah.
0: Thank you.

Engine 11, respond to fire alarm still. 222F, at 246, East Iris Avenue, number 68. Cross streets are between Strathaven Way and Iris Court.

0: special cars, the 901A possible 480 parked north at Golden Gate in Maine. It's going to be a vehicle versus a motorcyclist. Any unit, Channel 1?
1: Three twelve seven. You can fire me.
0: Okay.

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Respond to West Donovan Payne. 650B. At 356 South Carroll Avenue. Cross streets are between Washington Street and East Horner Avenue.

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2: I was in there out.
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0: cars are 415 Park South at 1617 Paddle Court. Therapist advising her uncle, Fernando Sanchez, a Hispanic Muslim, dude wearing a black hood sweatshirt and black pants, arrived on foot with an axe and tried to 594 her grandparents' fence. RP was able to take the axe away from the male. Any unit, channel one?
1: Three, clear this, I'm sure, send her out.
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At 1321 S. Claremont Avenue, number 25. Cross streets are between Tamarack Drive and West Kettleman Lane.

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Respond to a known manacle. 621C. At 545 W Sonora Street. Cross streets are between S. Lincoln Street and South Harrison Street.